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1: It doesn't even have to be in Charlotte. 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
0: Because you're going to win $1,000 and then take us to dinner. 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
2: 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Boston is a song I wrote when I was waiting on a guy who was picking me up. 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Here's my song, Boston. On a

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Tyler Nance on 96.9 The Cat. So we are Charlotte's number one for new country. My name is Ashley. Every weeknight at 11, we bring you a full hour of the hottest new songs in country music. He was the star of Cat Jam earlier this year. Hudson Westbrook and Painted You Pretty.

Ashley McBride on 96.9 The Cat. It is our new country hour just ahead. Our brand new I Heart Country on the Verge artist, Stella Lefty with Boston. Also got new stuff from Jelly Roll. Here's Kane Brown.

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0: 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We'll throw it on the show. It's Graham in the Mornings.

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The Great American Philip is here tomorrow morning. 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

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You'll see those guys at the Spectrum Center next weekend. Megan Maroney was there last night. How incredible was that show? Just awesome. It's Ashley Granger-Smith joins you next.

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So I got a topic, something I want to discuss next hour. What is something you do to lift your mood? 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
1: Hey, Granger, it's Julian from Whitefish, Montana. Thank y'all. Bye.
0: Thank you, brother, very much. I appreciate you listening to the show.

0: Charlotte's number one for new country, 96.9 The Cat. Ann Hudson is about to jump on and share some Nashville news with us. Ann, what do you have lined up?
1: Oh, Granger, did you see the announcement Ray Lynn made on her Instagram account? It's kind of a sad one. I'll tell you, coming up in your Nashville news next.

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1: Granger's not finished when this show is over. 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
1: Yeah, this is Steve calling from Marianna, Florida. 850 strong. Love your show. Later.
0: Man, thank you so much for listening to After Midnight. I appreciate it.

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1: You know, when you gotta go, you gotta go. But in the middle of running a marathon? Yeah. Earl's gonna share this dumb criminal story with us next. New truck, big lady.

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So I'm looking for your phone call. I'm going to go to the phone lines right now. What is something you do to lift your mood? 866-607-8383.

Some Nashville news with Ann Hudson. She's keeping you in touch with your favorite stars out there in Nashville. Some things went down, and she's going to tell you about it. Hang tight for all of this here early on a Thursday. We are after midnight.

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1: It was on this day that Dolly got her own theme park. But do you know what year? Could you even guess? I'll share in history coming up in two songs.

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So I brought this up last hour, and I'm going to bring it up again because I still want you to call me. What is something you do to lift your mood? 866-607-8383. 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
1: Well, Granger, you wanted to know where we was all from. So, yes, I'm in South Texas. I'm on my way to get my truck so I can spend the rest of my morning picking up garbage. Thank you. I appreciate your show. You're doing a great job. Love it.
0: Thank you for that encouragement, sir. I appreciate you listening. I was

0: 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Ann Hudson is coming up next with all the latest from Nashville. Ann, what's on your radar today?
1: Well, this is interesting, Granger. Did you see Jason Aldean dropped a bombshell about his family? I'll explain. Coming up in your Nashville news next. Hey, girl.

96.9 The Cat, Charlotte's number one for new country. Okay, asking this question, topic of the hour. What is something you wish was still done the old-fashioned way? Some good phone calls. I still want to hear from you. We'll talk about this in two songs. 866-607-8383.

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1: Hey, this is Barbara out in Mesa, Arizona. 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Take care and God bless.
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96.9 The Cat, Charlotte's number one for new country. Commit a crime? Well, it's probably not the best thing to rap about it in a music video. Earl has the details on this actual dumb criminal story coming up.

Charlotte's number one for new country, 96.9 The Cat. So I'm going to take a phone call right here because I'm asking this question. What is something you wish was done the old-fashioned way? 866-607-8383.

Charlotte's number one for new country, 96.9 The Cat. You know, I brought this up last hour, and I still want to hear from you on this. I want to get your thoughts. What is something you wish was still done the old-fashioned way? 866-607-8383.

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1: Hey, Granger. This is Gary checking in from Artesia, New Mexico, out here in the oil fields working on the patch. Have a great night, brother.
0: Hey, thanks for listening to After Midnight, buddy. I really appreciate that. She's more than

0: 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Ann Hudson is about to jump on and share some Nashville news with us. Ann, what do you have lined up?
1: Oh, Granger, did you see the announcement Raelynn made on her Instagram account? It's kind of a sad one. I'll tell you, coming up in your Nashville news next.

We know the night shift isn't easy. That's why we're bringing the music and the meaning. Granger's with you all night with songs, stories, and conversations that keep it real. Thanks for being a part of the After Midnight family.

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Hey, thank you for sharing Thursday here with me on After Midnight, y'all. Before you take off and get your day started, let me remind you, God is great and He is worthy of our praise. I'm Granger Smith, coming to y'all from the Yee Yee Farm in Central Texas. 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
8: One final hour of Thursday's After Midnight starts right now. Welcome, y'all. I'm Granger Smith, your host, getting this weekend kicked off early, kind of. It's a Thursday, and I've got some things that went down on this day in history I want to talk about, plus some Nashville news with Ann Hudson. She is keeping you in the know with all your favorite stars out there in Nashville. All of this here on this final hour. Don't touch that dial.

0: The heat's back on today. Upper 90s, feeling like 100 plus at times for the afternoon. Likely staying dry, but there is an outside chance for a quick pop-up shower. Overnight tonight, lows drop down to the mid-70s and then the mild start tomorrow. Then back to the upper 90s, feeling like 100 plus with a better chance for pop-up storms Friday and through the weekend. I'm meteorologist Chris Mulkey, wishing you a great day from WCNC Charlotte.
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Thank you for being here on After Midnight, early Thursday. This

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0: Ann Hudson is coming up next with all the latest from Nashville. Ann, what's on your radar today?
1: Well, this is interesting, Granger. Did you see Jason Aldean dropped a bombshell about his family? I'll explain. Coming up in your Nashville news next.

0: Here's what's new in Nashville. Here's Ann Hudson.
1: So Jason Aldean surprised everybody by announcing that his oldest daughter, Keely, quietly got married last year. He said the 23-year-old had graduated college and is settling into family life. And when the idea of being a grandfather popped up, he was like, oh no, she needs to pump the brakes. Needs to give it a little time. But that's exciting. Congratulations to them. Oh, love hearing a good cover song. And Niall Horan and Thomas Rhett covered Ella Langley's song, Choose in Texas. You can watch that full performance up at aftermidnight.com.
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1: Thursday, what up, Cat Country? We are almost to the weekend. We do have, and I know I say this all the time, a great show for you today. We give away cash. We give away concert tickets. We talk to artists. We discuss whether Morgan Wallen's going to drop that new record tonight, which, by the way, if you have not heard it, it is posted to our show page over on Instagram. It's a hammer. And then we tackle hard-hitting social issues like, do we care about the World Cup final? So hear me out. The United States was a host country. The United States made a nice little run in the World Cup. I was engaged in soccer for a few weeks.

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I hope we win, and we love you guys. You're our number one preset.

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3: I gotta say, I am loving everybody sending in these talkbacks for our talkback of the day.
4: I know yesterday's was so good. We got so many responses from talkback and on our show page on Instagram as well, at Graham in the Mornings.
3: So cool. We're giving away $1,000. So we were just wondering, like, what would you use it for?
4: We got some pretty good talkbacks. Let me play you two right now. You're really gonna like this second one.
3: All right.
5: Hey, this is Ryan in Charlotte. I would use $1,000 to actually spay and neuter a group of 7 kittens and a mother cat that we are currently taking care of.
6: Graham, this is Christy. And if I won $1,000, I would definitely have to take you out for dinner.
3: I'm only going if I can take Producer Hunter.
4: I know, right? We can go out as a trio, right? That'd be fun.
3: $1,000, we can get up under that for a meal, for one meal.
4: We could have a pretty good meal for $1,000, even if it is 3 people.
3: Yeah, I wonder where we would go, though. That's what we need. Like, we need recommendations if we were to go out to a nice dinner with that $1,000, because obviously I'm bringing you. You're my plus one for that.
4: Yeah.
3: Where would we go?
4: I know, and honestly, I don't go out to eat a lot.
3: I couldn't
4: even tell you. We might need Cat Country's help.
3: Yeah, let's make it today's talk back of the day. Like, where would we go if we had $1,000? Because we are giving away another $1,000, and we could pick anywhere we wanted to go. Where should we go?
4: Yeah, and it doesn't even have to be in Charlotte. If you're from Gastonia, tell us the best place in Gastonia or Salisbury, anywhere like that, across Cat Country. We want to know.
3: For sure. Where's the best spot that we need to go check out? It's our talk back of the day, 96.9 The Cat.
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Graham in the mornings. Imagine inventing something that will go on to sell millions and millions of units, make you ridiculously rich, still be sold every single day, and probably be found in most homes across America. When I say most, probably 7 out of 10. Now imagine all of that happened because you liked eating pie. It does sound crazy, but wait till you hear this story. It's something we like to call Did You Know, a fun segment that kind of gives you the origin stories on some of the most iconic brands, products, people, et cetera, here on 96.9 The Cat. That's coming up in two songs. Did You Know?

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Bella Langley, 96.9 The Cat. All right, coming up, we do have Lynyrd Skynyrd tickets to give away. Talk about iconic. We were talking about Frisbees being an iconic toy. Lynyrd Skynyrd, there's an argument to be made, the greatest American band of all time. Well, we got tickets to see him for free. All you got to do is keep it locked right here on 96.9 The Cat. 7:30 Cat Fight. You're going to see Lynyrd Skynyrd for free on us.

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96.9 The Cat, Graham in the mornings. Now it's summertime, and hopefully you're able to spend some time with the family. If you're looking for a family vacation option, we got a trend in America that is booming right now. It's not a theme park. It's not a beach trip. And honestly, if I were to ask you to guess, I don't think you would get it. We'll tell you exactly what it is and give you details coming up in your top three. That's next. I'm

Graham in the mornings, Lynyrd Skynyrd, Lynyrd Skynyrd, Lynyrd Skynyrd. 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I mean, Skynyrd's given us classics like Sweet Home Alabama, Freebird, songs that are still filling arenas to this day. 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They've been inducted into the Rock and Roll Hall of Fame. They've helped define Southern Rock. 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
2: Hey, Graham, Eric Gray. Long time no talk.
1: Hey, what's up, brother?
2: Hey, man, been missing you.
1: Yeah, all man, well. Good to hear your voice.
2: Yes, sir.
1: We got some Lynyrd Skynyrd passes on the line, man. Would you like to go see Lynyrd Skynyrd?
2: Hey, let's go do it.
1: All right, it's Throwback Thursday, and this is how we're going to do it. It's just me and you today. We got 3 questions. You got to get 2 out of the 3, and I'll give you a pass. If you don't know one, you can say, hey, I'm going to pass, and that does not count against you. You good?
2: I'm good, brother.
1: All right, here we go. This yellow video game character spent the 80s eating dots and avoiding ghosts. Who is he?
2: Pac-Man.
1: Pac-Man, 1-for-1. This is the only very challenging one I felt like. This TV hero drove a talking black sports car named Kit. Who am I? And you do have a pass. Like, this is a tough one, but you do have a pass if you need it.
2: It's on the tip of my tongue, but I'll go pass.
1: Okay, it was the Knight Rider.
2: Yeah, it was on the tip of my tongue. I'm so sorry.
1: No, it's all good, man. I kind of loved that question. I knew it was hard, but I felt like it was pretty entertaining.
2: Yeah.
1: All right, this iconic TV family lived at 742 Evergreen Terrace, and the father's name is Homer.
2: The Simpsons.
1: Simpsons it is, and Lynyrd Skynyrd tickets it is.
2: Awesome, brother. Appreciate you as always.
1: Oh, Hell man, you're the man. So good to hear your voice, man. Thanks for supporting the station.
2: Absolutely. I appreciate you. You're doing an awesome job, brother.
1: Ah, you're the man, dude. You're biased, but I'll take it.
2: Hey, that's all right. Hey, you got to be a fan club of one, right? You got to love yourself before you can love someone else.
1: I'm preaching this morning. I love it. 96 minutes nonstop Cat Country rolls on. 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It's Graham in the Mornings.

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1: It's the talk back of the day on Graham in the Mornings.
2: We're giving away $1,000 every single hour, 9 a.m. till 9 p.m. for the Great American Philip. Now, you win the $1,000. We asked what you were doing with it. Someone said they wanted to go out to dinner, and so you and I were going to go to dinner, but we have no idea where to go. So that's what our talk back of the day is today. Where are we going?
3: Yeah, neither one of us really go out to eat, so we're really putting it out there for Cat Country to help us decide. We don't know where to go.
2: Yeah, well, we definitely don't go out to nice places.
3: Yeah, definitely nice places. Neither one of us can do that. Yeah.
2: You and I are at, like, you know, and Chick-fil-A is nice, but, you know, we're talking about, like, steak dinners, maybe. I don't know. Sushi. Fancy spots that you and I know nothing about.
3: Yeah, and it even doesn't have to be here in Charlotte. It could be where you're from. It could be from Gastonia, Salisbury, wherever you're from. Tell us your favorite place to go out to eat. That's really nice.
2: Yeah, definitely not just Charlotte. I want to know everywhere.
3: Yeah.
2: It's our talk back of the day. Open up the iHeartRadio app. Tap that red microphone icon in the upper right-hand corner. Where are we going? If you got a free $1,000, which you're going to pick up at 9 a.m. Where are we going out to eat? Hunter and I need some suggestions. It's 96.9 The Cat. It's our talk back of the day. Baby,

96 minutes nonstop cat country, producer Hunter's riddle challenge. Today's riddle, and if you follow Graham in the Mornings over on Instagram, you already know the answer to this. But if you don't, please go over and do it. We would love to have you. Today's riddle, what question can you never answer yes to? What question can you never answer yes to? The answer coming up after Kip Moore on 96.9 The Cat.

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1: 96.9 The Cat, Graham in the Mornings. It's Producer Hunter's Riddle Challenge. We're looking for Davis.
2: Yes, sir. You got him.
3: Davis, I heard you wanted to challenge me for some Brantley Gilbert tickets. You got to go through me, though, if you want to make it to that show for free. So let's get it on.
1: Davis, did you talk any trash? I didn't get to hear the talk back.
2: No trash talking, no sir.
3: He's a businessman. He's a businessman.
1: He's a gentleman.
3: He's a gentleman. Okay, we'll keep it PG then.
2: Straight to business.
1: Straight to business. All right, what is a question that you can never answer yes to? What is a question you can never answer yes to?
3: Oh, okay.
1: And if you happen to be following Graham in the Mornings over on Instagram, you already know this answer.
3: What is a question you can never say yes to?
1: Davis, this is something that you do every single night. Some people snore while they're doing it.
3: What? Some people snore while they're sleeping? So it's while they're sleeping.
2: Are you asleep yet?
1: We're going to accept that. You can never answer yes to, are you asleep? Because if you're asleep, if you are sleeping,
3: that's right.
1: And yes, you can't answer. You're asleep.
3: Oh, that's right. That's right. That counts for Davis.
1: That does count for Davis. So Davis is going to Brantley.
2: Yes, sir.
1: Congratulations, brother.
2: Thank you.

0: That was Tim McGraw on 96.9 The Cat. And usually I would say you know what time it is, but you can do this at any time. If you want these Tim McGraw passes, they are free. All you got to do is open up the iHeartRadio app and leave us a talk back. And you're qualified to pick up these passes.
1: Hey, this is Angie Kesey from Rock Hill, South Carolina. I'd like to take my Catawba Indian husband and his buffalo briefs to see Tim McGraw. Thanks, Cat Country. Just when

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1: It's the talk back of the day on Graham in the Mornings.
2: We're giving away $1,000 coming up at 9 o'clock. If you win said $1,000 and you wanted to go out to a very nice dinner, producer Hunter and I were looking for suggestions. What do you got for us?
3: Hi, my name is Amelia. I have a couple of places around the Charlotte area that I love to eat. I wouldn't say they're necessarily $1,000 ticket spots, but they're pretty good. The first place is 44 Mills. It's in Concord near Afton Ridge. The short rib is to die for. The cocktails are delicious. And then my second place would have to be Web Custom Kitchen in Gastonia. I just like the vibe there. It's fun to watch an old movie and eat

0: You've already picked up the free $1,000 that we're giving away every single hour, 9 a.m. to 9 p.m. right here on 96.9 The Cat. So where are you taking Hunter and I to a nice dinner? We're looking for dinner recommendations for nice restaurants. It's our talk back of the day. Ryan, what you got for us, brother?
1: Hey, Graham, this is Ryan in Charlotte. You and Hunter need to look up Steak 48 in South Park. It's

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11: 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Boston is a song I wrote when I was waiting on a guy who was picking me up. I couldn't stop thinking about him, and this is what I was feeling while I was waiting for him. 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On a train.

0: 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And that was my song, Boston.
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0: little Tim McGraw on 96.9 The Cat. It's Graham in the Mornings. Now, if you want to pick up these free Tim McGraw passes, you just open up the iHeartRadio app, tap that red microphone icon in the upper right-hand corner, and leave us a talk back. Your name, where you're listening from, and that you want these tickets for free on 96.9 The Cat. Simple as that. And yes, you can do it right now because you just heard Tim McGraw, but you can also do it at any point in time of the day when you're listening to 96.9. Anytime. 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
1: Hey, this is Jessica. I really would love to be able to win some Tim McGraw tickets. I've never been into a concert, and I'm 40 years old, but the past 2 years has been really crazy. It would be really nice if we could win some tickets and have some fun and celebrational time. Okay, guys, you have an awesome day. 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Sweet.

0: 96.9 The Cat. Happy Thursday. Now, we are doing a Throwback Thursday record every single week. We are going to let you dictate what that is. Details coming up after this week's Throwback record. It's Shania Twain, Man, I Feel Like a Woman. It picked up a Grammy in 2000, and it comes off of one of the best-selling albums ever by a solo female artist. Come on over. Here's Shania Twain, Man, I Feel Like a Woman.
1: Let's go, girls.

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1: 96.9 The Cat, Graham in the mornings. Now it's summertime, and hopefully you're able to spend some time with the family. If you're looking for a family vacation option, we got a trend in America that is booming right now. It's not a theme park. It's not a beach trip. And honestly, if I were to ask you to guess, I don't think you would get it. We'll tell you exactly what it is and give you details coming up in your top three. That's next.
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1: 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More families are choosing cruise vacations than ever before. Now on paper, I get the draw because it's a hotel. You get your meals included. There is entertainment. There's pools, water parks. There's even kids clubs for the families, all in one place. And in theory, all of that makes for a good time. The only cruise I've ever been on, it just was not a positive experience for me. But definitely don't take my word for it, because the cruise ship industry is growing exponentially. So something really cool to check out for the family if you're looking to get away this summer. World Cup is set. Lionel Messi's headed back to the World Cup and is now one win away from another championship with Argentina. That would be back-to-back World Cups. I don't think that's happened since Brazil in the 1960s. But don't quote me on that. I'm not a soccer historian, but I do believe I read that somewhere. And if you're interested, the World Cup final, which is the largest sporting event in the world, is going down Sunday, MetLife Stadium in New Jersey. Argentina versus Spain. And wrapping it up, maybe you want to do something locally with the kids here around Charlotte or the surrounding areas this weekend and beat the heat. Low-cost movies, splash pads, and plenty of family events happening across the area. 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Lots of cool things going on over there. Coming up, $1,000, 9 a.m. to 9 p.m., which includes 10 a.m. So that's coming up in just a few minutes. You can pick up $1,000 to spend however you see fit. 96.9 The Cat. Graham in the Mornings.
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0: 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Now, we're up out of here, but we got $1,000 to give away every hour starting at 9. Your next chance coming up at 10 a.m. But before we get to that, because I love this, we got a winner. Kimberly, you just won $1,000. Congratulations.
1: Woohoo! That time I have been trying and trying and trying. That is awesome. I sure needed it. It came at a really good time. Thank you so much. This is great.
0: And that could be you. We got another $1,000 coming up in a few minutes at 10 with Sarah Lee. It's 96.9 The Cat.

0: I wonder if my husband would even notice if I sneak 3 extra dogs into my house. 96.9 The Cat. I'm Sarah Lee. If you've ever thought about adding a furry friend to your family, this may be the best time. You can make a huge difference. Charlotte Mecklenburg Animal Care and Control, they're completely out of dog kennel space right now. So they're asking for adopters, foster families, even people who can provide a short staycation for a dog. So if you can, go pick up a new best furry friend at the shelter. 96.9 The Cat.
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And I got you. If you were in the car, you know that moment when you think, I'm going to be there in 5 minutes, and then you see orange barrels? Yeah, this is your warning. Starting today, Tom Quarry Road between Tottenham Drive and Robinson Church Road is going to be closed for 3 weeks for construction. So expect a detour if that's a part of your drive. 96.9 The Cat.

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Imagine you get an invitation to Taylor Swift's wedding and you turn it down because you're opening up for her ex, Harry Styles. Yep, that's what Shania Twain did. 96.9 The Cat.

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There is nothing like getting a message from your neighbor that, hey, be careful when you're outside because we just saw a copperhead in the backyard. 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And my husband tries to tell me it's a rat snake. 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

0: really want to go see Tim McGraw. So can you please pick me to win those tickets?
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We've got $1,000 of our Great American Fill-Up coming up at 12 o'clock. 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

way to go, Azra, the newest CMPD K-9. 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Way to go, girl. 96.9 The K.

summer vacation in. I didn't realize until yesterday, I'm walking around the block and I bump into my neighbor, Brandy. She's a teacher at North Elementary and she's already getting her classroom ready. We're less than a month away from the first day. 96.9 The Cat.

but boy, is it scorching hot outside. High in the mid-90s, but the heat index is close to 100. 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

Rowley up in Mooresville. She was having a hard time sleeping, so she did what most of us do. She started playing on her phone, and she was playing digital lottery games and won $150,000. She said she's going to use the money to make some home renovations. 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Wee-wee.

0: absolute least patient person. I like things fast and right now. 96.9 The Cats. I'm Sarah Lee, and I am so proud of myself. I survived an hour and a half with customer service. At one point, you know how they put you on hold? I think the music and I became emotionally attached. Like, I'm making up my own words to the elevator music. But victory is mine. I got a new number. I kept my old phone. And only a little bit of my sanity was lost in the process. 96.9 The Cat.
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this Sunday, but they are going to have a ton of entertainment at the game. The halftime show is going to be co-headlined by BTS, Justin Bieber, Madonna, and Shakira. And then Tom Cruise, I believe, is doing a stunt. And the closing ceremony is going to be headlined by Post Malone. The ceremony begins at 1:30 Eastern Time. 96.9

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1: Hey guys, it's iHeart Country on The Verge artist Stella Lefty. It's a dream come true to have my song on the radio. It's still crazy to say. Here's my song, Boston. On a

That's Chris Stapleton. He, along with Miranda Lambert and Taylor Swift, have been nominated for Nashville Songwriter Hall of Fame. Congratulations, 96.9 The Cat.

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0: What if?
1: Come on, Friday. You good-looking thing. I see you peek around the corner. It's almost here. This is the Thursday broadcast. My name's Eddie Fox. Thank you kindly for riding home with 96.9 The Cat. Still to come, your DA of the day. We'll go play some Tim McGraw. Now, you know, when you hear Tim McGraw, you leave a talkback, right, on the free iHeartRadio app. We'll put your name in the hat to get into that 10.

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0: that won that $1,000 yesterday on 96.9 The Cat. So what you going to blow it on, man?
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Got a message from Andrew in Dallas on the Eddie Fox Show Facebook page. One of that new George Burns, Luke Bryan. Done, son. 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
1: I'm not sure this is a good strategy for getting away with shoplifting. Might be the worst, but at least it's honest. This young lady named Joanne Morin went into a liquor store in Prince Albert, Saskatchewan, Canada last month, grabbed a bottle of vodka, held it up high over her head, and hollered, "I'm taking this." She was serious because she walked out with it. Employees called the cops. They quickly tracked her down and arrested her, and she never got a sip of her vodka. But she did wind up being the Thursday DA of the day.
2: This is going to be an extremely busy month. I have to watch 104 soccer games, follow the pregame, the postgame, yell useless opinions at the TV. It's a lot. So I knew that when it comes to screening for colon cancer, the choice was clear. The Cologuard Plus test. 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

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If you're driving, we'd love to cordially invite you to stop by the newest Shell station in Rocky Express, 2136 Rocky River Road off of East W.T. Harris. Ashley is there tomorrow, 10 to 3. Get up to 30 cents off a gallon on unleaded regular gasoline, and maybe

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1: 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I'll be a first-year teacher this year at 57 years old. And I would love to go see Tim McGraw before.

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1: 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Please pick me.
0: Oh, we love you, honey. 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
0: Well, you can't win it, but Cat Country can. 9 a.m., your first of many chances to pick up $1,000. 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I know.

I mean, it's kind of crazy when you think about it. It's 13 grand a day we're giving away. The Great American Philip is on 96.9 The Cat. 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Maybe win a grand. Credit is the one we just threw out there. So

Now, see, this right here, this is what the internet, when used for good, can accomplish. This, I wish the internet was used for this all the time. 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
3: Let's hear it.
0: Well, a woman named Lucinda Thackeray posted a video of an older airport worker because he was badly limping and asked people if anybody could help him retire. He was identified as James Blair, a 64-year-old vet dealing with some serious knee problems. Well, a GoFundMe campaign was soon set up to help him, and it's raised over $180,000 so far.
6: I saw out the window. What really was hard for me was just the conditions he was in, and I didn't even know his story at that point. Immediately when I sat on the airplane was, if anybody knew who he was, could we get him retired?
7: My plan was to work until I can't work. All these people that are helping somebody that they've never known. It's amazing. I mean, God works in mysterious ways.
0: I love to see the internet used for good. And that's definitely a real good feel good.
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96.9 The Cat is Charlotte's number one for new country. My name's Eddie Fox, so apparently malls are cool again. Young folk are like, ooh, let's go to the mall. So let's take it back here. If you're like 13, 14 years old, mom and dad dropped you off at the mall, what's the first store you headed to? I'm going to Spencer's.

0: I still love going to the mall. All right, we take our 4-year-old Ellie to the mall. She loves all the little rides that, you know, you just totally eat your money. Yeah, it's good stuff. Apparently, mall's making a comeback. Teddy Fox on 96.9 The Cat. So, mom and dad drop you off, 13, 14 years old. Jesse, first store you going to?
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0: 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We'll throw it on the show. It's Graham in the Mornings. After all.

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Teddy Fox on 96.9 The Cat, Charlotte's number one for new country, because we play the new country you crave before anybody else. Like us here from Lorna Lane and Chase Matthew, it's called All My Exes.

0: 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Talk about the mall. So you're 13, 14 years old. Mom and dad drop you off at the mall. Kevin, first place you're going?
1: Oh, back in the day, it was probably the video game store, for sure.
0: Yeah, video game store or the arcade. Definitely.

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0: 96.9 The Cat is Charlotte's number one for new country. My name's Eddie Fox. Come on, Christopher.
1: Yes, sir. I'm talking about the mall stores.
0: Yes, sir.
1: We used to love to go to Pet Love.
0: Pet Love. Any of the pet stores. I know parents would go out of their way to walk around and miss the pet store. We do that now with Ellie and Build-A-Bear. 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

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You could be winning some today. 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John Morgan from over Jackson County, North Carolina. 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

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All right, if you want $1,000, you might want to hang around for a little bit because at 7 o'clock we got a brand new keyword. 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My name's Eddie Fox. I sure do love you for listening. Good to do without you. If you weren't listening, then thanks for nothing.

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0: 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Bobby Bone,
1: 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Welcome to the show. Coming up in studio, Luke Combs. 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